0: voller Klavierangeber-Song, The Bowser von Magnetic. 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
1: Open up, man.
2: Yo, what do you want, man?
1: My girl just caught me.
2: You made her catch you?
1: I don't know how I let this happen.
2: The who?
1: The girl next door, you know? I don't know what to do.
2: Said it wasn't you.
1: All right.

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Oh, you threw it all away, 'cause you're the devil in disguise. Now would you ever realize the consequences?

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1: Einfach gute Musik vom Rheinland bis zum Bodensee.
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3: How can I not leak it? I look so good, you look so good, maybe we should all leak it together. F*** it. You only live once, let the people see.